piercings, and she just learned to twerk. She ain't got a heart or an ass, just the brain's gotta ask us. On a learning curve, and she let her earn a verb. I mean, burn the word. That's only legal what a doctor's know. Real deep pockets, like a doctor's coat. Stay fitted like Diddy hair back, tryna rock the boat. She the first maid when I rock the boat. She never forget to ride like a bicycle. She like planes, train chains with icicles. It goes her.

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And all of a sudden you don't wanna be together. I don't understand why you don't wanna be together. You turned sour, I thought I gave you all the hours. I'm sorry for the two mistakes I did, I gave my pie. You just told me I don't mean to lie to you now. I don't care now, I don't wanna be with you, this just